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1: Police continue to work to clear a crash with an injury reported in Sun Valley at Sun Valley Boulevard southbound and East 1st Avenue. Delays are reported on 80 eastbound from the Spaghetti Bowl of Pyramid, 580 southbound from Millamacaron Boulevard South, 80 westbound from USA Parkway to Mustang, 580 northbound from South Meadows Parkway to Plum, and on the highway northbound from Mill to Panther, as well as on McCarran Boulevard North between 395 and Pyramid. From the Right Now Traffic Center, I'm the Sax Man.

0: K-Bull 98.1, new stuff, Vincent Mason, Damned If I Do. I know it's new because I don't know all the words yet. The only thing I know is, whoa, whoa, whoa, whoa. That's all I can sing right now. 5:10, commute's on. Careful out there. The weekend is finally here. Sunshine, 86 degrees in Reno Sparks. 10 more days or thereabouts, and it will be fall. Yeah, I know, all you pumpkin spice people. You're just so happy it's fall. Well, there is one person that's not happy, and that's me.
1: Has life got you down? Suffering from low self-esteem? Need a little boost to get you motivated? Or have you come to the wrong place? That's because it's time for another Angry Affirmation with J.J. 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
0: I am proud of myself for weathering the seasons as they change. I take time to notice the beauty of the changes happening around me, both in nature and in my own life. Ha! Unlike Humpty Dumpty, my falls are never great. While everyone else thinks, ooh, Halloween, bonfires, wagon rides, corn mazes, and pumpkin spice, I have to deal with raking leaves, chopping wood, putting on winter tires, and winterizing the house. That's on top of me dealing with allergies. The only nice thing I can say about autumn is that I can wear heavier clothes to hide how much weight I gained during the last 6 months. Sometimes I wish I was a bear. That way, when it got cold, I could hibernate till spring. I hope that helped.
1: Don't you feel better now? This has been today's Angry Affirmation with J.J. Christie. And remember, you get what you pay for.
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3: Hello, Bullcyples. I am Kristen, hanging out in Carson City on this beautiful Friday evening, kicking off my weekend with the Sevier Nevada Realtors. Now, this is the 11th year that they have done Cornhole for a Cause. I am new to this whole competitive cornhole world, but let me tell you, the players are getting warmed up. They're, you know, refining their tosses. We've also got some beer and some food trucks, got drinks, music, fun for the whole family, and it's all for a great cause. The Sierra Nevada Realtors Foundation supports high school students here in Northern Nevada with college scholarships. So all the money, all the proceeds from tonight's party is going to go to help out our students right here in Northern Nevada, our kiddos. So it's not too late. We're going to be here all night partying. Come on down, check out the cornhole action, enjoy some food and drinks. Kick off your weekend on a beautiful Friday night here in Carson City with me. We're on the corner of Curry and 2nd Street with the Sierra Nevada Realtors and K-Bull 98.1.
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4: Police report that they're still working to clear a crash with an injury in Sun Valley at Sun Valley Boulevard southbound and East 1st Avenue. Delays are reported on 80 eastbound from the Spaghetti Bowl of Pyramid, 80 westbound from USA Parkway to Mustang, 580 northbound from South Meadows Parkway to Neal Road, and on the highway northbound from Mill to Panther, as well as on McCarran Boulevard North between 395 and Pyramid. From the Right Now Traffic Center, I'm the Sacks.
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12: I'm Cole 8's Lindsay Matherly with your First Alert weather forecast. It is going to be windy here over the next couple of days. Wind gusts today up to 40 miles per hour, up to 50 mile per hour winds expected tomorrow. And because of those strong winds tomorrow, and fire danger is going to be a big concern. And that is why we've got high wind watches in effect for the Reno Sparks area. We've got lake wind advisories for Pyramid and Tahoe. High tomorrow should be 84 degrees. And then on Sunday, mostly sunny with a high of 75.
13: He doesn't suffer from insanity. 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
1: What's happening? What's going on? This is not real. How is this happening?
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1: Police report that they're still working to clear a crash with an injury in Sun Valley at Sun Valley Boulevard southbound and East 1st Avenue. Delays are reported on 395 northbound from the Spaghetti Bowl of Panther, 80 eastbound from the Spaghetti Bowl of Pyramid, 580 southbound from Plum to McCarran Boulevard South, 80 westbound from USA Parkway to Mustang, 580 northbound from South Meadows Parkway to Neal Road, and on McCarran Boulevard North between 395 and Pyramid. From the Right Now Traffic Center, I'm the Saxman.
2: It looks like I haven't done a life hack in a while. Better Living Through Bull coming up 12 minutes right now. How about some low cash on the Bull Station? If I'm talking-

Bowl 98.1. I am Kristen hanging out live in Carson City with the Sierra Nevada Realtors for their Cornhole for a Cause. The party's just getting started here with K-Bowl 98.1.

0: Cable 98.1, 20 before 6, commute in full swing. Careful out there, JJ, to see you home or wherever it is your travels take you today. Oh, my, where are we right now? Oh, yeah, yeah. We have to move on now, don't we? If you're like me and you get to a certain age, you start forgetting things, don't you? I want you to think of that Lainey Wilson song. What do you forget most? No, not your wallet. No, no, no. I think that comes in third. No, no, no, not your cell phone. I think that's number two. You know what the number one thing I always am forgetting? It's my car keys. I always forget my car keys. And I'm asking my daughter, have you seen my keys? It's like, no. What do you do? Well, I have a solution.
1: Are you ready to make life easier with some simple everyday hacks? Welcome to Better Living Through Bull. Here's your life coach and all-around know-it-all, JJ Christie.
0: One of the more annoying things in life is losing your car keys. Are they on the kitchen counter? Maybe on the coffee table? Or inside the pants I threw into the hamper? Who has time searching for car keys? Well, there's an easier answer. Get a nose ring. That way, you can hook your car key ring to it, and they'll always be there, right in front of your face at all times. I wonder why someone didn't think this one up before me.
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2: Oh, JJ, as someone with a nose ring, I can tell you that won't work. I'm Kristen, and we are hanging out here for a live bull broadcast in Carson City with the Sierra Nevada Realtors. Now, they've done this Cornhole for a Cause competition for 11 years now, and it's all for a great cause for their foundation, which supports kids here in Northern Nevada, graduates, with scholarships, getting these kids started off on the right foot. So come on down here, enjoy some of the cornhole competition. I'm new to this this whole world of cornhole competition. It's looking like a lot of fun. They even have their own beer holders, which is really cool because, yes, we do have drinks and food. There's a raffle and lots of fun games for the kids. So, again, it's all for a great cause to support students here in Northern Nevada with scholarships, and they do this every year. So if you're looking for something fun to kick off your Friday night, this is the spot. Great food, great drinks, a great community, and just a great night on a beautiful Friday here in Carson City with the Sierra Nevada Realtors and Cable 98.1.
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3: Police report that they're still working to clear a crash with an injury in Sun Valley at Sun Valley Boulevard southbound and East 1st Avenue. Delays are still reported on 395 northbound from the Spaghetti Bowl of Panther, 80 eastbound from the Spaghetti Bowl of Pyramid, 580 southbound from Plum to McCarran Boulevard South, 80 westbound from USA Parkway to Mustang, 580 northbound from South Meadows Parkway to Neal Road, and on McCarran Boulevard North between 395 and Pyramid. From the Right Now Traffic Center, I'm the Sacks.
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It's raining flyaways on cable 98.1. Starting Monday, the Bull has not one, but two flyaways you can enter to see. Riley Green in Las Vegas, and now Ella Langley at Red Rock Amphitheater in Colorado. 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
9: Amid the unimaginable heartbreak, anger, and tragedy, America saw the very best of humanity emerge.
11: The rescue operations underway.
9: Thousands of first responders ran toward danger and gave their lives trying to save others. In the days that followed, strangers became neighbors. People lined up to give blood. Communities opened their doors, breaking bread together. At a moment when fear could have divided us, Americans found ways to stand together. 25 years later, we remember all the lives lost on September 11th, 2001. We honor the families who carry that loss to this day. We remember the survivors, the rescuers, the volunteers, and everyone who served. 25 years on, the lesson remains. In our darkest moments, we're capable of bringing out the best in one another. We remember. We will never forget.
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Hey, Bolt 98.1. I am Kristen, spending one of these last weekends of summer in Carson City with some cornhole for a cause. What is that? I'll explain all of it and how you can come hang out with us coming up after Riley Green on Cable 98.1.

0: Cable 98.1. Thank you, Riley. Doesn't pass 6 o'clock. Don't forget the Riley Green flyaway to Las Vegas that continues next week on the Bull Station. We've got sunshine 82, high today of 88. Thanks for tuning in. Let's see. Boy, if you're like me, you hate hearing about bad news, don't you? You hear it, you see it. TV, radio, newspaper, on the internet. Every once in a while, just throw me a bone. Give me a good news story. Well, if you're looking for one, you have come to the right place today.
1: Seems news nowadays comes in three flavors. Bad, worse, and OMG. That's because bad news always travels halfway around the world, while good news is still putting on its shoes. Not around these parts. Settle in for this week's Story with a Smile with J.J. 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
0: Reaching Out From Within is a nonprofit that operates in correctional facilities across Kansas, North Carolina, and Missouri. The program was founded on a central principle. Even within prison, incarcerated men and women are still members of their community. So, when the inmates at Norton Correctional Facility learned that Norton Public County Schools were left with approximately $6,000 of unsettled school lunch account debt, they stepped up to help. The debt accumulated from breakfast and lunch meals served to children whose families faced food insecurity and were unable to reconcile their child's school lunch account. So the inmates organized a fundraiser with the intention of paying off that tab. During the fundraising period, residents donated over $3,800 of their personal funds. To get them past the $4,000 mark, staff members from Kansas Department of Corrections also pitched in an additional $457. Last month, nearly 30 incarcerated men gathered to present Corey Roy, the USD 211 Superintendent of Schools, with a final total of $4,267.
1: Turning that frown, what? 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It's Story with a Smile with J.J. Christie on K-Bull 98.1 The Bull. 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
2: Hey, Bullcycles, happy Friday. I am Kristen, and let me tell ya, I got the hardest job in the world. I have to come out here and hang out in beautiful downtown Carson City on an amazing Friday evening like today and play cornhole for a cause. I'm with the Sierra Nevada Realtors Group, and every year they hold this fundraiser to support high school graduates right here from Northern Nevada with college scholarships. So it's a lot of fun, and it's all for a great cause. I want to give a shout-out to some of the vendors that are here. Yes, there is delicious food and drinks. Candy's Burgers. Oh, you got to try one of their burgers. Little Chef Giordornella. I know I'm not saying that correct, but they've got your Philly cheesesteaks. We got Scoops Ice Cream and the Tap Wagon pouring our favorite Northern Nevada beers. So if you're looking for something fun to do on this Friday night, come on down here to the Cornhole for a Cause. We're on the corner of Curry and 2nd Street here in Carson City, and it's all for a great cause supporting Northern Nevada kiddos with the Sierra Nevada Realtors Foundation and K-Bull 98.1.
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3: Police report that they're still working to clear a crash with an injury in Sun Valley at Sun Valley Boulevard southbound and East 1st Avenue. Delays are still reported on 395 northbound from the Spaghetti Bowl of Panther, 80 eastbound from the Spaghetti Bowl of Pyramid, 580 southbound from Plum to McCarran Boulevard South, 80 westbound from USA Parkway to Mustang, 580 northbound from South Meadows Parkway to Neal Road, and on McCarran Boulevard North between 395 and Pyramid. From the Right Now Traffic Center, I'm the Sacks.
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13: I'm Chloe to Lindsay Matherly with your First Alert weather forecast. It is going to be windy here over the next couple of days. Wind gusts today up to 40 miles per hour, up to 50 mile per hour winds expected tomorrow. And because of those strong winds tomorrow, and fire danger is going to be a big concern. And that is why we've got high wind watches in effect for the Reno Sparks area. We've got lake wind advisories for Pyramid and Tahoe. High tomorrow should be 84 degrees. And then on Sunday, mostly sunny with a high of 75.
1: 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JJ Christie on Cable 98.1.

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Here comes some driving home on a Friday evening music courtesy of Morgan Wallen. It's called Been By Now with JJ on the Bull Station.

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People 98.1. I am Kristen. We're hanging out live in Carson City with Sierra Nevada Realtors. We're on the corner of Curry and 2nd for Cornhole for a Cause.

0: K-Bull 98.1. That's a wrap for me. J.J. Christie saying have yourself a great Friday, a wonderful Northern Nevada weekend. I'll catch you bright and early tomorrow morning, 6 to 9 a.m. with the Classic Country Jukebox. After that, I'm off and running to Carson City Toyota Tractor Supply, celebrating their brand new store at 2035 East William Street, okay? 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I'll be there 10 till noon, and you can stop by and partake of all the festivities. 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
2: Happy Friday, Bull Cycles. I am Kristen. We are hanging out here in Carson City with the Sierra Nevada Realtors Foundation. And what are we doing here? We're doing cornhole for a cause. This is the 11th year that they've done this, you guys. Raising money for Northern Nevada students. Scholarship money for graduates. Helping them get started off on the right foot. So if you are driving around, arguing with your spouse, like, where should we go eat? I don't want to cook tonight. Come on down here because the cornhole tournament is going on right now. They've got burgers, Philly cheesesteaks, ice cream. The tap wagon is here with beer and seltzers. And I got to give a shout out real quick to the Hulk Hogan cornhole team. Yes, there are two ladies here dressed up as Hulk Hogan. They're eating their burgers while they're playing cornhole. They might not be winning at cornhole. I don't know. Maybe they are really good. But you know what? They're definitely winning at life. So come on down here. Enjoy some of the fun. Again, it's all for a great cause with the Sierra Nevada Realtor Foundation. We're on the corner of Curry Street and 2nd in Carson City. I am Kristen doing it live with K-Bull 98.1.
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1: ready to kick off another K-Bull's

Here comes one of those ironic KBUL random facts for the day. 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And with that, I'm out of here. 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

0: Country Nights Live, it's Bev Rainey. I've got my friend Dustin Lynch here in the studio. What are you up to?
1: I am, well, happy to be in Nashville for a couple days.
0: Yeah.
1: Busy few days. But yeah, excited. Been in the studio, just turned a brand new album in to the record label. And of course, we got this new one coming out.
0: Okay, so Setlist Staples, it's 10 number ones of yours.
1: That's right. Little compilation album of the first, I guess, first installment of my career in Nashville.
0: The first installment of your career in Nashville. So, wait, Cowboys and Angels. I've known you since 2012.
1: That's right.
0: Cowboys and Angels.
1: That's right.
0: And I've just, oh my goodness, like looking at the list of songs and number ones and the stuff that people actually, if you're going to have a party, you're going to have Dustin Lynch on the set list. Looking at all of those songs going, boy, the years just fly by, don't they?
1: They really have.
0: So
1: yeah.
0: Many great songs.
1: Yeah, you know, looking at this, I just go back and reflect on how many shows we've played.
0: Yeah.
1: To get to this point in a career and all the fun memories we've made, all the fun tours we've been on and all the stuff that I've learned from those artists that I've been out there with. And I'm having just as much fun, you know, 14 years into this ride with you.
0: Yeah.
1: As I did on day one. And like creatively, I'm still loving writing songs and recording songs as much as I have since, and honestly, probably a little more because I feel like I know what I'm doing now. So.
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2: When you write a song, what's your inspiration? Just anything in life? Anything that hits you?
3: You know, it really depends. 2 days ago, I had a quick turn in Nashville. I had like 3 hours in the morning to stretch and drink coffee and get some workouts in. And for whatever reason, I just got in this flow state. And song ideas just started falling. So I've got my notes app on my phone and I'm like, ooh, let me run over and type that in. And then you get in the shower, you're like, hold on, let me get that one and get to the airport. Boom, another one. And they've always come in flurries like that for me since day one. And whenever that happens, you don't know what's going to happen. You got to be present. And I think through the years you learned, yo, pay attention today. Like, it's happening. And now I probably won't write these ideas for, I don't know, days, weeks, months.
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3: Hi, J.J. 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

Blake Whiten covered a bunch of Morgan Wallen songs on TikTok. They go viral. He gets signed, winds up playing shows with Morgan this past summer, being on stage with Morgan this past summer. And now we're here. It's Blake Whiten and Bet on That.

0: What's the biggest myth about interscholastic performing arts? 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

0: Riley Green, Think Is You Drunk on the Overnight Ride. We are officially in album week for Riley this Friday. And if you go to Dollar General this week when it's released for $10, there's a special CD album cover of Riley, and he's shirtless. Either you or someone you know is very interested in that.
1: We're here for you. Second and third shifters, we are here for you. More of the Overnight Ride is next.
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If you want to catch big old catfish, you got to use hot dogs. You want to pick somebody up? Listen to this song. Cole Goodwin, Howdy, on the Overnight Ride.

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Bold 98.1. Good morning. Welcome to the first hour of the Classic Country Jukebox. I'm your host, J.J. Christie. And starting Monday, we are having not one, but two flyaways. One you know about, that's Riley Green in Las Vegas. The new one, Ella Langley in Red Rock. All you have to do is listen for your national text keyword and then text it in the 95819. Both on Monday with Mason in the Morning on the Bull

0: 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This is the Classic Country Jukebox with J.J. Christie.
1: When I return with the Classic Country Jukebox, this next pure gold honky-tonk anthem helped define the Bakersfield sound and traditional country itself. It was written and recorded in 1950 on Columbia Records by none other than Lefty Frizzell. It was his second number one hit on the Billboard country charts. With Lefty's signature smooth yodeling-tinged voice, razor-sharp Telecaster licks, and that unmistakable swagger, it's pure dance floor magic that still gets boot stomping today. And it stayed at the top for 3 weeks and crossed over to the pop charts and became a cornerstone of his legendary catalog. It's been covered by just about everyone, including our next artist. It was the mid-70s when this next artist came across this song, and he recorded it, and good for him that he did, because it turned out to be his second solo number one hit on the country charts. Not bad for a song that was turned down by, of all people, Little Jimmy Dickens. He didn't want to do it. I'll go ahead and play that big hit from 1977 for you next on K-Bull 98.1.
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Haley Zimmerman wrapping up the summer concert series at Caesars Republic Lake Tahoe Saturday the 19th, and guess who still has tickets? 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
1: When I get back with the Classic Country Jukebox, believe it or not, this next song was written by our next artist in 1969 after waking up hungover and profoundly lonely in his rundown Nashville apartment. You see, before finding fame, this next artist was a Rhodes Scholar, an Army captain, and a struggling janitor sweeping floors at Columbia Records in Nashville. He lived on a shoestring budget and spent his quiet Sunday mornings nursing a hangover, putting his raw feelings of isolation and regret directly into his lyrics. The imagery from pulling on a cleanest dirty shirt to watching a father play with his daughter in a park while church bells rang was entirely autobiographical. As the story goes, he snuck onto Johnny Cash's property, landing uninvited, and handed the demo tape directly to the star. Well, Cash liked the song and recorded it and invited the writer to watch from the balcony when he performed it on the Johnny Carson Show. Network producers wanted Cash to censor the controversial line, "Wishing Lord that I was stoned," but Cash refused, telling the artist he believed in singing the absolute truth. By the way, Cash's version shot to number one on the Billboard Hot Country Singles chart, winning Song of the Year at the Country Music Association Awards and launching our writer's legendary career. Yes, we could be playing Johnny Cash's version of the song. However, I think it's only appropriate that we play the writer's version of the song, and I'll do it next from 1970 on K-Bull 98.1.
0: 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Thanks to the DeCampani Auto Group.
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12: Well, I woke up Sunday morning with no way to hold my head. Didn't hurt. And the beer I had for breakfast wasn't bad. So I had one more for dessert.

0: K-Ball 98.1. I've listened to this song enough. Nothing good happens up on the Tallahatchie Bridge, don't you know? Here's Bobby Gentry with JJ. Ode to Billy Joe on the Bull.
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1: This next country legend is called the Storyteller for the moving songs he writes about slices of real life. He was born in 1936 in Olive Hill, Kentucky, and after serving in the Army, he was a radio announcer as well as a performer, finally getting his big break in 1963 when one of his songs was recorded by Jimmy C. Newman. After moving to Nashville, he went on to record hit songs as well as write songs for many of the greats like Waylon Jennings, Loretta Lynn, Johnny Cash, George Jones, and Alan Jackson. Just between you and me, I'm a sucker for a sad song, a lover of the melancholy, but I'd rather think it's cause they tell a story common to all of our lives. So it is with this next song. Have you ever made a connection with a stranger that stayed with you? A clerk at a store who offered a tidbit of wisdom, or someone sitting in a hospital waiting room who shared their story? Then this next song will touch your soul. I'll go ahead and play that hit from 1972 for you next on Cable 98.1.
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14: A Better Life with Dr. Sanjay Gupta.
15: It's about as tough a family problem as you can get. An adult child has cut off communication with a parent, or the other way around. It's often represented as ungrateful kids, difficult parents, but the truth, experts say, is usually a lot more complicated and more common than you would think. Researchers estimate 1 in 5 people will become estranged from their father at some point. But here's what I find hopeful. Going no contact isn't always the end of the story. Sometimes it's more of a painful pause that gives both people time to heal, reflect, and grow. The common thread among those who found their way back, they stopped pointing fingers and looked inward instead. If you are estranged from someone you love, first of all, I am sorry. Take care of yourself. Stay open. Don't lose hope. But also, don't waste time either. Life is short. I'm Dr. Sanjay Gupta, helping you live a better life.
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How old do you think I am? 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

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It's Mr. Ronnie Millsap. 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
1: When I get back with the Classic Country Jukebox, this next artist had 9 singles that made the top 20, including his lone number one hit, which is coming up. Wayne Carson wrote this one and 4 more of our artist's best remembered songs, such as Drinkin' Thing, Oh Sweet Temptation, 10 Years of This, one of Bob Dylan's all-time favorite records, and Whiskey Trip. And for the record, Wayne Carson also co-wrote Willie Nelson's hit Always On My Mind. The song was a difficult record to make. The artist thought its arrangement was rather confusing. With Roy Dia at the helm, they kept overdubbing instruments all over the road, putting some in, taking some off, and little by little, Dia got just the right sound he wanted. Pete Drake's reliably fine steel guitar work was nothing short of spectacular, and the Jordanaires, the backup group for Elvis Presley, they served up some of the finest background vocals that they had ever put on record. Even after all the overdubbing, the cut still sounded seamless, like it had gone down in one take. In reality, however, the song was a tough one to do, but it paid off, though, coming in at number 1 on Billboard's Hot Country Singles chart. I'll go ahead and play that tune from 1975 for you next on K-Bull 98.1.
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Because of events, this song was all over the radio. Now it's 25 years later, and we're still playing it. Here's Lee Greenwood, God Bless the USA on the Bull.

Okay, Bold 98.1. Tennessee is a lucky state. It doesn't have one, but several state songs, and this is one of them. Patty Page with JJ, Tennessee Waltz on the Bold Station.

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1: Let's go ahead, sit a spell, do your K-Bowl Classic Country Jukebox history for the week. This last Tuesday, 1897, the great Jimmy Rogers was born. In 1927, Harlan Howard was born. In 1930 time, Patsy Cline was born. In 2017, Don Williams died at the age of 78. And that same year, Troy Gentry died in a helicopter crash. Wednesday, 1947, Fred Weller was born. Tom Wopat from the Dukes of Hazzard turned 75. And in 1996, Bill Monroe passed at the age of 84. Thursday, 1937, Tommy Overstreet was born. And in 2023, Charlie Robison died at the age of 59. Yesterday, 1899, Jimmy Davis was born. Not only was he a popular country and gospel singer, but a two-term governor of Louisiana as well. And in 1984, Barbara Mandrell was seriously hurt in an auto accident. She took 18 months off to recover. Today, 1931, George Jones was born. And in 2003, Johnny Cash died at the age of 71. Tomorrow, 1911, Bill Monroe was born. In 1952, Webb Pierce was inducted into the Grand Ole Opry, and in 2024, Tommy Cash, younger brother of Johnny Cash, died at the age of 84. Hold tight, coming up next, theme song to a popular movie from 1972 on Cable 98.1.
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They like your company so much, they named their bar Y'all Come Back Saloon. Here are the Oak Ridge Boys on the Bull. She played tambourine with a

courthouse, by golly. And white lightning's still the biggest thrill of all. 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

Don't you like the way she clings to you and loves you till there's nothing left?

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1: When I return with the Classic Country Jukebox, this next song was written by one of the band's members after he watched a stranger-to-stranger encounter in a restaurant. The song ended up peaking at number 11 on the country charts, number 14 on the pop charts, and went number 1 in Canada. You may not know it, but that was the second time the band released the song. You see, it was first recorded in Montreal the year before by Jesse Winchester, and the band was his backup band at the time. Within a year, that band went under some realignment and morphed into the group that we know him of as today. By the way, covers of the song have included versions by Elvis Costello, Tom Jones, and Roseanne Cash. Oops, almost forgot. A decade and a half later, Sammy Kershaw made it a hit again on the country charts. Over the years, band members left, band members came into the fold, and things came to an end in 1999 after the release of their album, Chock Full of Country Goodness. Hold tight, I'll go ahead and play that song from 51 years ago, 1975, next on K-Bowl 98.1.
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6: A better life with Dr. Sanjay Gupta.
7: You must know by now that healthy food and regular exercise can help keep your body young. But here's something that surprised me. New study out of the University College London found that engaging with arts and culture could slow biological aging by roughly the same amount. Researchers looked at more than 3,500 people and compared their chronological age, that's how many candles someone has on their cake, with their biological age, a measure of the body's condition down to the cellular level. People who regularly took part in the arts, visiting a museum, going to a concert or the theater, they tended to age more slowly. What's more, how often you do it, how many different kinds you try, that seems to matter. So go see that exhibit. Catch some live music. Get tickets to the show you're thinking about. It could benefit you in ways that you haven't even considered. I'm Dr. Sanjay Gupta, helping you live a better life.
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Gold 98.1. That does it for today's show. JJ Christie saying thank you for getting up early, spending a couple hours with me on this Saturday. God willing, we'll do it again next weekend. I'll catch you in a little while. Tractor Supply, their new location, 2035 East Williams Street. Grand opening, that'll be from 10 till noon. I'll leave you with the Judds here on the Classic Country Jukebox.

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1: Yeah, things going on. Balloon races in Reno, camel races, ostrich races in Virginia City. So get out there, enjoy the weekend with 98.1 The Bull.

0: Well, less than a week away, this song will be on the next album from Riley Green. That's Just Me, due out next Friday with the help of Oak Brooks and Dunn will be on there, Randy Owen of Alabama. It's going to be something to listen to from beginning to end. Riley Green, Think As You Drunk on the Bulls.
1: Just who the hell do you think you are?

0: is Riley Green on K-Bull 98.1 with a Saturday morning bull ride. Good morning. I'm Gary Bishop, and we have who's coming up? Oh, John Morgan and Thomas Rhett and J.J. Christie with a live bull broadcast. In fact, he's going to be in Carson City celebrating their brand new store. Whose brand new store? 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They are with the new store at 2035 East William Street. JJ will be on hand broadcasting live between 10 and noon. All the festivities going on, he'll tell you all about them. 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

The Virginia City Camel Races get underway at 10 o'clock. And what do we have coming up? Oh, at 12:30, the Camel Hump Parade to C Street gets underway. That'll last about an hour. No,

Tim McGraw right there, K-Bull 98.1. You're invited to join J.J. Christie this morning. He'll be at the brand new store for Tractor Supply in Carson City at 2035 East Williams, broadcasting live between 10 and noon.

0: KBALD 98.1 on the Saturday Morning Bull Ride with Gary. We have Stella Lefty coming up. And we have flyaways galore. It is raining flyaways starting Monday. And we've never done this that I remember. We have at the Bull not one, but two flyaways to enter. Yeah, Riley Green in Las Vegas, or get this, Ella Langley at Red Rock Amphitheater in Colorado. Can't make up your mind who to see? Enter both. After all, I mean, someone has to win. It could be you. Hey, we're the only country station in Northern Nevada sending you to where your favorite country artists are playing. 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
1: Going up. 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

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Oh, da-da-da-da. It's the grand reopening of Carson City Tractor Supply, 2035 East William Street. Details on the way right now. Charles Wesley Godwin on the bull.

98.1 The Bull, your flyaway station. Boy, do we have. I'm Riley Green. Yeah, you could fly away to see Riley, or forget Texas. We're choosing Colorado. Ella Langley has taken the Dandelion Tour to the iconic Red Rocks Amphitheater in Colorado on October 7th. How would you like to be there? You and a friend, flights covered, hotel, tickets to the show, of course, and watch Ella light up Red Rocks in Colorado. Listen for the National Text keywords. They begin again Monday morning with Mason. They run Monday through Friday. You hear that keyword, you text it off to 95819. Good luck from K Bull 98.1.

0: 98.1 Live. 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J.J. 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

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J.J. Christie at the grand reopening of Tractor Supply, 2035 East William Street in Carson. Yes, I have details, and they'll be here before you know it.

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Kay Bold, 98.1. She is coming back to host the CMA Awards. I'm talking about Lainey Wilson for the 60th anniversary of the CMAs, November 18th at Nashville's Bridgestone Arena. Lainey Wilson, phone, keys, and wallet.

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1: She was storming through the house that day, and I could tell she was leaving. And I thought, oh, she'll be back, till she turned around and pointed at the wall and said,

Well, you can catch the Camel Hump Parade in Virginia City. Yep, it is the Camel Races this weekend in Virginia City. The parade will run to C Street. That kicks off at 12:30 and will last about an hour. Here's Chris Young on 98.1 The Bull.

so I can't complain. Yeah, I got 87 in the tank, y'all. It's a hand-me-downer, but it cranks, y'all. Sure

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2: 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Wrong move. Get out here. Oh, and going on till 2 o'clock, we've got Harvest Fest going on. Local vendors, including the Smee Family Farms, Wild Horse Connection, Silver Saddles out here, too, and they're giving wagon rides out to the kids and the parents here today. So stop on by. Lots of action going on here in Carson City at the grand reopening of Tractor Supply, 2035 East Williams Street. 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

0: Speaking of bad boys, J.J. Christie at the grand reopening of Tractor Supply, 2035 East William Street in Carson City. The deals you will not believe. More details on the way right now. Ms. Megan Maroney, here's Beautiful Things with J.J. on the Bull Station.
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0: Cable 98.1, yeah, it's going to be all right. Yeah, it's Saturday morning. Hi, Mark Anderson right here, along with Tyler Hubbard, that is, at Land on Cable 98.1.
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0: Cable 98.1. Hi, Mark Anderson right here on your Saturday morning. Yeah, it's a beautiful Saturday morning, too. Sun's shining, and it's going to be just absolutely perfect here for the middle of September, just about. Hey, it's raining flyaways on Cable 98.1, and starting on a Monday, the bowl has got not one, but two flyaways that you can enter to see. How about Riley Green in Las Vegas or Ella Langley at the Red Rock Amphitheater in Colorado? Yeah, that's right. You can't make up your mind who to go see. Well, and her both, yeah. After all, someone has got to win. Could be you. We're the only country station in Northern Nevada sending you to where your favorite country artists are playing. 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
1: 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JJ Christie once again at the grand reopening. 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

0: 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Hey, forget about Texas. How about Ella Langley at the Red Rocks Amphitheater in Colorado Springs on October 7th? You could be there. National Text keywords Monday through Friday is the way you're in, so good luck. Right now, here's Ella with Living Life Again on K-Ball 98.1.
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0: 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Hi, Mark Anderson. Right here on your Saturday morning, and I got something special for NASCAR fans especially. 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
2: One more time, J.J. Christie at the grand reopening, Tractor Supply, 2035 East Williams Street in Carson City. What are you missing out on? 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And all tools are 20% off. Did I mention we have wagon rides here today, courtesy of Silver Saddle? Oh, yeah, we've got the Harvest Fest going on here, too. Local vendors, including Smee Family Farms, Wild Horse Connection. 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And like I said, Silver Saddle with the wagon rides. But if you want to save money, boy, don't wait till tomorrow someplace else. Do it here. Tractor Supplies grand reopening, 2035 East Williams Street in Carson. J.J. Christie for K-Bull 98.1.
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Cable 98.1. Hey, Builder Zimmerman is wrapping up the summer concert series at Caesars Republic in Lake Tahoe. It's going to be Saturday, September 19th. And guess who's still got tickets? We do. That's who. In fact, listen all next week to Mason in the morning, Christian Marie, and then J.J. Christie in the afternoon. And you can score yourself some tickets to see Bela Zimmerman. Nobody's got more country concert tickets than your concert animal. Cable 98.1.

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K-Ball 91. Now a great song from Josh Turner. It's a, well, if you've listened to it before, it's a classic, I guess. You could call it that because it's Hometown Girl on K-Ball 91. The Ball.

0: 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Hi, Mark Anderson here in your Saturday afternoon. 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

K-Ball 98.1. Hi, Mark Anderson right here on your Saturday afternoon. I want you to join the bull as we raise the roof to ease poverty with the Catholic Charities in Northern Nevada. J.J. Christie is going to be there in his boxer shorts. Okay, just be warned. It's going to be Saturday, September 19th. Right now, Vincent Mason on K-Ball 98.1.

Cable 98.1, hey, this is a good time. Northern Nevada Children's Cancer Foundation is having their Dozers and Dirt event. It's going to be Saturday, September 19th, and it's going to be at the Western Nevada Materials Aggregate Plant in USA Parkway, okay? 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

0: 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Hi, Mark Anderson right here on your Saturday afternoon bull ride. And I got something for you. It's going to be a good time here. 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

Cable 98.1. Boy, we got flyaways coming out our, well, you know what, anyway. One of them is Riley Green. It's a flyaway going to Las Vegas. How's that sound? Okay, all you got to do is be listening to the National Text Keywords Monday through Friday, and you're going. Right now, how about this one? It's brand new from Low Cash. It's Talking About on Cable 98.1. If I'm talking

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Hi, Mark Anderson here on your Saturday afternoon bull ride, along with George Strait, who's got another classic now. Everything he's got is classic, man. This one is, truly, it's Check Yes or No on K-Bull 98.1. It's no

0: 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Hi, Mark Anderson here on your Saturday afternoon bull ride, and have I got a treat for you. Listen to this. In fact, forget about Texas, because we're choosing Colorado as Ella Langley is taking the Dandelion Tour to the iconic Red Rocks Amphitheater on October 7th, and we want to send you. Now, the Red Rocks Amphitheater is very cool, an outdoor amphitheater, and is set in this natural formation of huge stones all around it, and you're right in the middle of it, too. It's pretty cool. Hey, you can win a bucket list, too. It's a trip for two with flights, hotel, as well as tickets to see Ella Langley light up the Red Rocks of Colorado. It's pretty cool. Yep, just listen to the national text keywords, and that's going to be weekdays, Monday through Friday, and then text them to 95819. 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
1: Going up. 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

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Now check this out if you're a NASCAR fan. 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

Hey, Bull 91. Hi, Mark Anderson here on your Saturday afternoon bull ride. Got something special for you. Riley Green is bringing his Cowboy As It Gets tour to Las Vegas, and we want to send you, in fact, not just you, but four lucky fans along for the ride. Sound good? All you got to do is be listening for the national text keywords Monday through Friday and text them to 95819, and yeah, it's going to be a good time. Speaking of Riley Green, here's his latest right now on Cable 98.1, The Bull.

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Hi, Mark Anderson here, and your Saturday afternoon bull ride. Got something for you. The Monster X Tour is invading the Douglas County Fairgrounds Saturday, September 19th for two monster truck shows at noon and at 7 p.m. Now, if you want tickets, we've got a family four-pack. Sweet deal. All you got to do is go to kpol.com. Right now, it's Luke Bryan, his country, and she knows it on K-Bowl 98.1.

0: 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Hi, Mark Anderson here on your Saturday afternoon bull ride, and I got something good if you like golf. Check this out. 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It's going to be Saturday, September 26th at Dayton Valley Golf Club. 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

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Hi, Mark Anderson here on your Saturday afternoon bull ride. I got Jordan Davis. He's coming right along, and it singles you up on K-Bull 98.1. The Bull.

0: K-Ball 98.1. Hi, Mark Anderson here on your Saturday afternoon bull ride. Thanks for coming along. Got something special coming up. J.J. Christie is going to be there. K-Ball 98.1 is going to be raising the roof to ease poverty with the Catholic Charities in Northern Nevada. That's going to be Saturday, September 19th. They're at 325 Eureka Avenue, and the event includes a fashion show, raffles, a catered lunch, and J.J. Christie, are you ready? He's going to be in his boxer shorts. Oh, yeah, I'm not looking forward to that. He's going to be high atop the event, too. So to donate or purchase tickets, head to ccsnn.org, and you're in, okay? Always there for our community. We are K-Ball 98.1.
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Hi, Mark Anderson here in your Saturday afternoon bull ride. Got 9 in the country coming up with their team, Up the Good Times, Saturday, September 26th, Dayton Valley Golf Club. 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

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Hi, Mark Anderson here on your Saturday afternoon bull ride. Hey, it's raining flyaways on K-Bull 98.1. That's right. Starting on Monday, the Bulls got not one, but two flyaways that you can enter to see. Riley Green in Las Vegas and Ella Langley at the Red Rock Amphitheater in Colorado. Sound good? If you can't make up your mind, we'll enter both. Someone's got to win. Could be you with K-Bull 98.1. Oh, boo.

0: 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Hi, Mark Anderson here on your Saturday afternoon bull ride. Yes, sir. And if you're a NASCAR fan, check this out. 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No waiting, no wondering. It's going to be immediate with J.J. 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

0: 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Hi, Mark Anderson here on your Saturday afternoon bull ride. I got something special for you. Monster trucks. Yeah, they're going to be invading the Douglas County Fairgrounds Saturday, September 19th, and I got details coming up in just a moment. Right now, there's something new from Tori Kelly and Chris Lane. 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

0: K-Ball 98.1. Hi, Mark Henderson right here on your Saturday afternoon bull ride. I'm here, and so are the monster trucks. The Monster X Tour, as a matter of fact, invades the Douglas County Fairgrounds Saturday, September 19th, for two monster truck shows at noon and 7 p.m. You can watch these ground-pounding giants as they compete in racing, wheelie contests, and then rock the house with freestyle action. 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

People, 98.1 High Mark Edison here in your Saturday afternoon bull ride, and with Lainey Wilson, who, by the way, is doing a little inventory check before she leaves the house. 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

Cable 98.1, hey, that's good root for yours truly, Mark Anderson. We'll hook it up again next Saturday. I'm looking forward to it. Hope you'll be here as well. Gary Bishop comes up top of the hour. And then, of course, Monday morning, it's the new Mason in the Morning right here on Cable 98.1.

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0: Well, if you didn't do it today, maybe you'll make it up to Virginia City tomorrow. Camels, ostriches, zebras, emus, racing. Family Day tomorrow, Virginia City, starts at noon. 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
1: We've been to both Carolinas, seen a big Montana sky, driven up and down the coast a few times, London, Paris, paradise. But ain't got much memory of the scenes, come to think I missed them all. And damn, babe.

Speaking of the coast, remember five for beach, you and me. That sunset, cliffs by the sea, and the night rolled in. And you still talk about that moon that I can't recall, but God, I saw all I needed to.

0: my arms with my eyes on. 98.1 The Bull. It's a weekend bull ride with Gary. We have Morgan Wallen just around the corner. And you know, all next week, your concert animal has tickets to see Bailey Zimmerman in concert. In fact, he is going to be at Caesars Republic, Lake Tahoe, next Saturday night, September 19th. How would you like to go? Well, morning, noon, and night, beginning Monday with Mason in the morning, we will have concert tickets for you to score. It's easy as that. Nobody has more country concert tickets than your concert animal. K-Bull 98.1.
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It wraps up tomorrow. The Great Reno Balloon Race at 3:30. 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And then 7 o'clock, Mass Ascension. They all go up. She's

Ty Myers on 98.1 The Bull. Roseanne Cash still out there alive and kicking, but she recently had to postpone 3 shows in Montana and Wyoming due to some unexpected medical emergency, they're calling it. Roseanne is 71 now. All the best of luck to Roseanne. Hope she recovers quickly.

Well, Mass Ascension for the Great Reno Balloon Race, the last morning, tomorrow, 7 a.m. If you want to be there at Rancho San Rafael Regional Park in Reno, Dawn Patrol at 5:30, the Super Glow Show at 5, and the gates open at 3:30 a.m.